0: Hi, good evening. Who is this?
1: This is Melissa.
0: Melissa, what can I do for you?
1: I want a dedicated song to the love of my life, if possible.
0: Who is the love of your life?
1: His name is Shane.
0: Tell me about Shane and why he's the love of your life.
1: About 8.5 years ago, we split up. We have a daughter together. And just recently, about 2 months ago, we had reunited. And just ever since then, he's been there for me. And I just want to let him know that I love him, even though I'm going through, you know, my own personal hard times and whatnot right now. He's standing.
0: Wait, back up. You have a daughter together.
1: Yes.
0: Was he there for your daughter? Did he love her? Did he care for her? Was he involved with her?
1: He had gotten into some trouble. And I just thought it was best that, you know, with the trouble that he got into, that we not associate. And ever since the last 2 months that I've seen him and we reunited, he's changed his life around 150%. And I'm so proud of the man he is today compared to what he was 8.5 years ago.
0: So he's not doing destructive things?
1: No.
0: And he's ready to grow up and be responsible?
1: Yes.
0: Are you sure?
1: I'm positive.
0: Okay, let's just slow down a little bit here because 2 months is not a long time. Let's wait. Let's just kind of take a deep breath. I know you're anxious and I hope that it's for real, but just slow down. Listen to Mother Delilah.
1: Okay.
0: Somebody who always looks before, or never looks before I leap and jumps in and then realizes, what have I done?
1: Yeah.
0: So just slow down a little bit and see if he's for real. And if he is, you'll know in time.
1: Yeah.
0: And then move forward.
1: Okay.
0: You have a good night.
1: You too. Thank you.

0: there. Welcome to your Tuesday night. So what did you do today? Did you spend some time with the kids, with the family? Did you do a little back-to-school shopping? Or were you rushing to get to work, to get home, to get dinner fixed? And now it's time for you. I am here for you all night long, and the phone lines are open. I would love to hear from you. You're listening to Delilah on Q99.
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0: Gilbert. You've called Delilah. What can I do for you?
1: I just felt that I wanted to give some of your listeners that are having problems a little bit of advice. I've been married 52 years, and I think through it all, the good and bad times, all you have to do is talk about it. Something to do to work out your problems. And that was my big message.
0: That's your big message. That's your big revelation, that people need to work on communication and talking.
1: Without a doubt. Without a doubt.
0: And after 52 years, you and your beloved are still chit-chatting?
1: Oh, yes. Oh,
0: talking about everything.
1: After all these years, we don't chit and chat too much because of the fact that we know each other so well.
0: So you can probably just look at each other and smile and know what the other one's thinking.
1: Just about that. Yes, indeed.
0: And what's your wife's name, honey?
1: Barbara.
0: Let me find a song for you and Barbara. I'm glad that you've talked it out all these years, and I pray you've got many, many, many more years to share from the heart.
1: Thank you so much.
0: Bye-bye.
1: Goodbye.

It's such a lovely time of year for making new friends, especially when you travel. I have a friend that was able to travel with his family to Italy to celebrate a big birthday. And while he was there, he met so many fascinating, interesting people, those who lived in Italy and a lot of tourists and people that were traveling there. And every day I would get a report about the wonderful people that he and his family were meeting along their journey. Until

0: making new friends. Remember that Girl Scout song, Make New Friends But Keep the Old? One is silver and the other's gold. We'll be back. 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

Q99. Today's hits, yesterday's favorites. Is there a song that defines you? Tell me, and we'll play it for you.

0: Hi, Stacy. What can I do to make your night a little more special?
1: I'm thinking about someone tonight, and if he's listening, I just want to tell him how much I love him and I miss him.
0: And why is he not in your life?
1: We broke up a couple of months ago due to some circumstances, and we've been together for almost 2 years.
0: So he gave you the boot, or you gave him the boot?
1: He actually did, but I think I kind of gave him some reasons to why he felt that way. I became friends with a really close acquaintance, and I think he thought I was cheating on him behind his back when I really wasn't, but I felt like I didn't have a chance to explain.
0: So you know that even though you may not have physically cheated and done anything immoral or inappropriate, that is
1: right.
0: still a form of cheating to have an emotional connection to somebody other than your boyfriend.
1: Correct.
0: But when you're texting a guy or he's texting you and leaning on you for emotional support while you're dating someone else, guess what? That's not good.
1: No.
0: When you are in a committed emotional relationship and then you become somebody else's emotional support, that's not okay. That's kind of violating the boundaries of the relationship.
1: I see where you're coming from, yes.
0: So you're trying to get the guy back. You're trying to win him back and say, please forgive me.
1: Yes.
0: And you want my help.
1: I do.
0: Okay, I'll do that. And I hope that he's got a forgiving heart, and I hope that he understands that it was just a friendship and that you didn't mean to violate any part of the relationship. And I hope you're being honest about that and you guys can talk it through.
1: I'm hoping so.
0: All right. Good luck.
1: Thank you.

99.1 WSLQ, Roanoke, Lynchburg, in the New River Valley. Keeping you company on a summer night. Are you staying cool this summer? How are you staying cool this summer, I should say? Call me and tell me. I would love to find a song just for you tonight. A song to cool you off on a hot summer night.

0: Welcome, Vinny, to the Delilah Show. What can I do for you tonight?
1: I just want to share one of the most beautiful love stories you've ever heard.
0: Oh, do share.
1: Before I start sharing it, I want you to know that I have never been a patient man. When I was in junior high school, I was about 14 or 15 years old. I got this great crush on this girl that was in high school. Little be known to me, she had a boyfriend in high school, and she went on to get married and had her children. I later got married and had my children. Later on in life, while she was married to this gentleman, she opened up a business right across the street from a place that I opened up a business, and my mother went to work for her. I went to visit her at the place of her business. She thought it was to see my mother, and sometimes it should have been, but most of the time was to see how beautiful she was. And over the years, her husband got very sick and died, and she took care of him for a very long time. I continued to have a crush on her all those years, and I had gone through divorce. Finally, her sister paid off, asking her out numerous times. Eventually, I tricked her, and she became my wife.
0: And then in God's time, it all came together.
1: Finally.
0: Finally. We're here.

0: crown.
1: Taking your request and your dedications and encouraging you to pay your love forward. If somebody has befriended you along the way, if you had a good teacher that encouraged you, if you have a good friend that has supported you, if you had an angel of mercy that showed up from nowhere and helped you in a time of trials or tribulations, pay it forward. Be that kind of angel to somebody else. Do something good for others without expecting anything in return. It does my heart so good to know that people are reaching out and blessing others. I love hearing stories when you call me and tell me how somebody has miraculously, mysteriously showed up in your life just when you needed them most. 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

0: Good evening. Welcome to the Delilah Show. Who's this?
1: This is Ron.
0: Ron, what can I do for you?
1: Well, I drive semi, and my wife and daughter are at home all the time, and I just wanted to let her know how much, you know, I appreciate her staying at home and having to support the family at home by herself without me, and just taking care of everything, you know. She takes care of the bills. She's pregnant with our second one. You know, she's trying to deal with being pregnant and deal with a 13-month-old. And
0: oh, my gosh. And you're not there.
1: No, I'm always and on the road.
0: She's got a baby who's teething and fussy and climbing into everything, and she's pregnant and tired and grumpy, and her back hurts, and you're on the road working to make ends meet.
1: Exactly.
0: Do you think it might be a good idea, sweetie, if you found a job a little closer to home, a driving job?
1: You know, I tried that, and you just don't make enough money to support everything.
0: Well, there's a will, there's a way. And I know if you guys love each other as much as it sounds like, you'll make it.
1: Oh, we've made it so far.
0: Let me play a song for you. You have a great night.
1: Thank you.

0: Is there somebody in your life who's such a huge part of your heart and you want to let them know? You want to share memories. How about making a list of your top 10 favorite memories and then sharing that with them? What would it be if you were to close your eyes and think of your favorite memories in conjunction with someone you love? Maybe it's your child. I have so many wonderful memories of my kids growing up. If you've got great memories, share them with the ones you love. You're listening to Delilah on Q99.
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0: Hi, Elizabeth. What can I do for you tonight?
1: I have a little request to play a song. I want to dedicate it to Mike G. 5 years of hanging on, and I think it's time for me to give up.
0: So you've been hanging on to the hopes that Mike would return this kind of deep commitment, and it's just not happening?
1: Not happening at all. He's just not capable of it.
0: I hate it when that happens.
1: Yeah, well, what can you do?
0: So what is it that prevents Mike from being emotionally available? Is he a workaholic, an alcoholic, a drug addict? Does he just not want a partner in life?
1: He's a workaholic, but I don't really think that's the issue. Because I'm somewhat of a workaholic myself. I just think that he's perhaps given up on that part of him. So he just chooses to just not be there emotionally.
0: So are you guys in a relationship?
1: It's been kind of like a strange relationship for almost 5 years. Shall we say, I would keep walking away and he would always chase me. And now I just finally said, you know, it's enough. There's no more chasing.
0: So who's the one who's not available if you're the one who keeps walking away?
1: No. Well, because he doesn't want to come to the table. It's like he wants, but then he doesn't want. He wants, and then he doesn't want.
0: So it's on again, off again, on again, off again, on again, off again.
1: Yeah, it's like when he feels like it, he wants to try, and if not, then he just disappears. Then he reappears. Well, I don't want him to reappear at all.
0: Yeah, you do, but you're making the decision that this is not healthy for you, and you're not going to play the push-me-pull-me game anymore.
1: Absolutely.
0: Good for you.
1: Yeah.
0: Be strong.
1: I will, and I want to say I really enjoy your show.
0: Okay, just one more question, though, before you go, Elizabeth.
1: Huh?
0: What are you going to do when Mike calls and starts doing the baby, I'm sorry, baby, I miss you, baby, can I see you tonight?
1: Me not pick up phone. It's a done number.

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1: This show is about you, about your heart and your dreams, about your hopes for the future and your wonderful memories of the past. This show is about songs to speak to your heart and speak to the hearts of those that you love. So if you found us for the first time after hours, I'm glad you're here.

0: Hi, Mary. How are you this evening?
1: Oh, fat and ugly.
0: You're what?
1: I'm feeling all fat and ugly.
0: First off, how old are you?
1: 53.
0: That's not old, honey. 93
1: old.
0: Is old. 53 is not old.
1: Okay.
0: Now, are you 10 pounds overweight, 50 pounds overweight, 100 pounds overweight? How much overweight?
1: Probably 10.
0: 10. I hate your guts.
1: Sorry.
0: You weigh much less than I do, girlfriend, and I feel pretty dang sexy. So you're feeling kind of lonely, kind of blue, going down memory lane.
1: Yeah.
0: Probably thinking of one or two very special people that were in your life that aren't anymore for one reason or another.
1: Yeah.
0: And just feeling like I'm not ever going to be loved again, and I'm not that gorgeous young girl I was at 20, and I've
1: got
0: this.
1: Anymore.
0: No, you're not. But look what you've gained instead. You don't have the perfect skin that you did at 20. You maybe don't have the perfect figure and the perky, you know. But you have wisdom and you have experience and you have history and you have friendships that I bet you have forged over the last 53 years that you wouldn't trade for anything.
1: This is true.
0: Maybe you need to make an appointment with your doctor and go see if there's a medical reason you're in this slump and see if there's something that the doctor can do for you to help you get out of it and work on finding that beauty and that joy that you know is there.
1: Oh, you're so sweet.

0: Eyes of Faith makes stunningly good-looking eyeglasses. I should know, they're the only glasses I wear. The Eyes of Faith team, Jim and Amy and others, have put a plan together to provide you with an eye exam as well as providing one to someone else less fortunate living in Ghana. 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One example, a 7-year-old boy was recently given new, much-needed eyeglasses. It's the first time ever this little boy could see the words on the chalkboard and in a book. When you become a member of Eyes of Faith Vision Plan, you not only get reimbursed for your annual eye exam from any licensed eye care professional, but you also provide a life-changing eye exam at the Eyes of Hope Vision Center in Ghana. 99% of the time, it's the first eye exam ever for that individual. 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Tonight's Delilah's Dilemma says, my name is Kathleen. I fell in love with a guy that I've known for years. We were friends for a long time and then decided to date. That didn't last too long. But I feel the need to help him out with his problems as I am his friend and I care. However, he went his way and I went mine. I think he has taken me out of his life. We fought over something foolish. I didn't do anything wrong. Now I feel like I should continue to try to contact him. How about just to say happy 34th birthday? What should I do? From Kathleen. Kathleen, I will have my words for you coming up next. 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

Tonight's Delilah's Dilemma is from Kathleen, who had a friend for years, dated for a while, then they went their separate ways, and he hasn't contacted her at all. And she would like to try to continue to reach out to him and help him with his problems. Kathleen, if he wanted your help with his problems, he would be contacting you. If he wanted to be in a relationship or a friendship with you, he would probably be contacting you. My feeling is he's not showing any signs of wanting a friendship with you. So believe him. Don't try to convince him that you're worth it. Because you are worth it. You are valuable. You are wonderful. And if somebody doesn't treat you the way that you should be treated, if they're not reaching back to connect with you and to be friends with you, stop chasing after them. It's only going to break your heart. Strong.

0: request dedication stories to encourage you, words to remind you that no matter what you're going through, you will make it through. You will. Might not feel like it right now. You might feel so lost, so frustrated, so completely incapable of carrying on, but you will make it and you will be stronger. What is it that's stealing your joy? What is it that is stealing your joy? Is it that a dream that you had dreamed is not going to come true? And you have to mourn that loss. That can steal your joy, let me tell you. When you have dreamed of spending your life with someone, and then you realize it's not going to happen. Or you've dreamed that someone is going to reconcile with you and everything's going to work out. You've dreamed that. And then you realize that dream's not going to come to pass. You have to mourn that. You do. You have to put it to rest and let it go. And then you get to make room in your heart for a whole new dream, a whole new vision for your future. Thank you for dreaming with me tonight. 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

0: Marcia, thank you for calling. What can I do for you?
1: Well, I'd like for you to play a song for me, but first I'd like to tell you a short rundown of my life. When I was 24, I met this wonderful man, and we dated for 9 months, and from the day we first dated to the day we got married was 9 months. And then later, 9 months later, we had our son, and 5 years ago, I lost him to cancer.
0: So, Marcia, you were married for how many years?
1: 23 years, and my last marriage was to cancer. It was a rough 23 years because we had a lot of illness. But if I had, you know, it was wonderful 23 years. I can look back, and I can smile more than I can frown.
0: Good.
1: And I thought that you never... That kind of love only came around once in a lifetime, and I never expected to experience it again.
0: And obviously, if you're saying I never expected to, you must be experiencing it again.
1: I am.
0: You've fallen in love with who?
1: His name is Kurt, and he's originally from Norway. I met him online, on the internet. We started talking a year ago, February past. And we met in person in May, and we haven't looked back. And he is just the most wonderful person that anyone would ever want in their life.
0: And what song did you want to hear?
1: If you could pick something, you're the queen of sassy love songs. And I just want to say I love him to death. He is the greatest.
0: Let me see what I can find for you.
1: Thanks so much.
0: Bye-bye, honey.

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1: Each night, we open up the phone line so that we can take your calls and share your stories. As we wind through the night and it gets later and later, I know you're tired, but this is a chance for you to relax, for you to focus on your heart and your thoughts and your feelings. So come on in and make yourself at home.

0: Hi, Donna.
1: Hello, Delilah.
0: What can I do for you?
1: I want to let my husband know just how much I miss him and I love him. He's about 14 hours away, and I haven't seen him in over 6 weeks, and I've got 9 days to go, but it's just getting a little bit harder and harder every day to sit still and wait to be able to see him.
0: I hate waiting.
1: I do, too.
0: What's his name?
1: His name is Jeff.
0: All right, I'll find a song for you.
1: Thank you.

0: So many nice people I've talked to the last few days. Preston and Ashley, Sarah and Chris, Tammy and Scott, Penny and Chris. Thank you all for calling. Thank you all for listening. Thank you for letting me tuck you into bed on a musical note. I'm here for you every night, playing your favorite love songs and smoothing off the rough edges of your night. You're listening to Delilah on Q99. Today's hits, yesterday's favorites.
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0: Jacob, hi, this is Delilah. What can I do for you?
1: I just wanted to call and tell the story of how I met my wife and the things that we've been through.
0: And what's her name?
1: Her name is April.
0: All right, tell me about your beloved. First off, how long have you been married?
1: We've been married 10 years now.
0: And tell me what she means to your heart.
1: She means everything to me. She's my heart and my soul.
0: That's it?
1: She's everything. She's my best friend. She's the one who's been there with me through everything. We were like 5-6 years old. We were neighbors. She was my little princess, and I was her prince. And then she ended up moving away. And many, many years later, I met this girl in our teens, and we started dating, and we decided to start a family. And it wasn't until after we were married that her mom let us know that we were the neighbors at 5, 6, and 7 years old that were little sweethearts. It was real surprising to us. And she's been there through the military and all the heartaches of being shipped away and 3 children and trying to start a business. And
0: so you were the boy next door.
1: Yeah, we were I believe she was 5, I was 6 years old, and we were, and I always had a memory of that little girl that I played with and her little silk nightie that she always ran around in when we would play together, and it's just like it was meant to be. We were meant to be together forever.
0: Oh, I would say that's definitely the hand of God working.
1: Right.

0: If you're getting ready to call it a night, have sweet dreams, and thank you for letting me tuck you into bed tonight. Do me a favor, take some time out of your busy schedule tomorrow to slow down and love someone. Good night. 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
1: Hi, Delilah.
0: And who are you thinking of?
1: Well, there's a gal I dated a few years back. Her name was Star. And we dated for a while, but then we kind of both, she had a job change and moved away. And I was just thinking about her tonight.
0: So tell me about Star and how long ago and why she's still on your heart.
1: Well, because we really had some good times together. And she was a very, very attractive woman. I don't know, I guess she just made an impact on me. I still think about her from time to time, and I just happen to be thinking about her again tonight.
0: All right, well, I will play a song to let her know if she's listening that she's still on your mind.
1: Okay, thank you, Delilah.
0: You have a good night.

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1: Welcome to another edition of Intelligence for Your Life. John Tesh with you. And does your morning routine typically include grabbing a cup of coffee to wake you up? Well, if you're waking up from a night of tossing and turning, think twice about having coffee until you've been up and out of bed for at least an hour. What? Yeah, this is based on research from University of Bath in the UK. Now, they found in their studies, if people drank coffee right after having a poor night's sleep, they tended to have more blood sugar spikes and crashes throughout the day, and they felt more groggy overall. Why? Because if we drink coffee while we're still fighting grogginess, also known as sleep inertia, it tricks us into feeling energized, even though some parts of our brain and body are still half asleep. So our grogginess just rebounds later. That's why experts recommend waiting at least an hour or

0: until after you've eaten breakfast to drink coffee on mornings after a bad night's sleep. 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
0: All right, my intelligent exercisers, you want to run faster, jump higher, and make all physical activity feel easier? Simply do this. Smile every time you exercise. This is from a new study in the journal Psychology of Sport and Exercise. I'm just thinking about this. I'm always frowning when I'm at the gym. Irish researchers recruited 24 trained endurance runners. They asked the runners to sprint at a vigorous pace for 6 minutes while making a variety of facial expressions, including smiling and then frowning and then wearing a neutral expression. The result: those who ran while smiling improved their running economy dramatically compared to the neutral runners, meaning they ran more efficiently. They used less energy. It helped them run longer distances in less time because they were smiling. Meanwhile, those who ran while frowning were significantly less efficient and reported more aches and pains after running compared to the smilers. The researchers say it boils down to the fact that all exercise triggers the release of endorphins, those so-called happy hormones that make us feel amazing and provide that familiar runner's high. But positive emotions magnify that high by increasing the amount of endorphins released. So simply smiling, remembering something funny, or thinking positive thoughts helps flood your body with hormones that'll make exercise feel easier. Researchers say this works even if you have to force yourself to smile, because your brain can't always tell the difference between a forced or a genuine smile. So it will release endorphins just because your mouth is shaped like a smile. Researchers warn negative emotions tend to have the opposite effect, which explains why running while frowning increases tension in a way that makes exercise feel more challenging. So next time you see me at the gym with a foolish grin on my face, and I'll have one, you'll know why. I'm trying to have the easiest, most efficient workout possible.
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0: All right, ladies, lean into the radio here. I think you'll find this interesting. Pulling an all-nighter, whether it's because of school, work, or your crying baby, it is hard on the body and brain. We can all agree on that. But we do now know it has more of a negative impact on women, according to neuroscientist Dr. Frieda Rangtel from Uppsala University. The reason: sleep deprivation has a negative impact on the area of the brain linked to reasoning, planning, learning, and goal-oriented behavior, as well as short-term memory. But a man's brain is less affected because of the difference in male and female hormones. During the study, Dr. Rangtel and her team asked adults to memorize a series of numbers and try to recall them correctly the next morning, either after they got a solid 8 hours of sleep or were kept awake all night. Here's the result. Sleep-deprived men were able to remember more of the number sequences and had a pretty good idea how many they had gotten wrong. But sleep-deprived women, they got fewer numbers correct, and even worse, they didn't realize they had made more mistakes. Dr. Rangtel says the fact that women aren't aware of their diminished brain power can be very dangerous and life-threatening because it raises their risk for mistakes, errors in judgment, even bad car crashes. So guys, I take that as big-time encouragement to make sure the ladies in our life get a good night's sleep.
1: IFYL. The intelligence for your life.

it looks like Generation X is changing what it means to have a midlife crisis. The Wall Street Journal reporting that Gen Xers are having virtuous midlife crises. Gen Xers now range in age from their mid-40s to mid-50s, and instead of having a breakdown and buying sports cars or divorcing, they're reinventing themselves. The Gen X virtuous midlife crisis is more likely to involve meditation retreats and keto diets. They don't want to blow up their lives, just upgrade them. As a result, doctors, health resorts, meditation teachers, and adventure travel companies say they're seeing

0: your money, your health, your family. Intelligence for your life.
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1: Time once again to talk about sleep. Are you having trouble sleeping? Well, depending on what's keeping you awake, we now know specific foods will help. For example, if you tend to wake up during the night and can't fall back asleep, try citrus. It's packed with vitamin C, of course, and it cuts production of the stress hormone adrenaline. And just one orange, half a grapefruit, or two mandarin tangerines a day will help you sleep an extra 60 minutes at night. And then, do you keep waking up to use the bathroom? You should eat more almonds. They're packed with magnesium. And research at UCLA finds that magnesium will help relax the muscles controlling the bladder and urethra, so they're less likely to spasm and wake you up as your bladder fills. And then if you can't shut off your brain and end up tossing and turning for hours, eat oatmeal before bread. The nutrients in oats, including beta-glucans, help kickstart the production of GABA. GABA is a calming neurotransmitter I'm always talking about that soothes a hyperbrain, can help you fall asleep faster, and helps you stay in the deepest, most restorative phase of sleep. It's intelligence for your life.

0: Here's a headline for you. Did you know that we are smarter in summer? According to a study from Belgium, in summertime, certain parts of our brain are, in fact, more active. The areas that allow us to be more focused and efficient. It comes down to the extra sunlight and longer days. Because daylight stimulates neurotransmitters in a way that produces more chemicals linked to brain function. So now is the time to tackle a big project you've been putting off. It's summertime. You're smarter.
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0: This is the John Tesh Radio Show on WSLQ, Roanoke, Lynchburg, and the New River Valley. Q99, today's hits, yesterday's favorites. John Tesh with you. It is Intelligence for Your Life. 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So that's the Intelligence for Your Life newsletter. Let's talk about nightmares for a moment. I have performance nightmares, you know, concerts nightmares. If you have nightmares about work, well, you're in good company. And again, I count myself among you, with you. According to a survey by Monster.com, 55% of us have work-related nightmares. That's a big number. Dr. Robert Stickgold is the director of the Center for Sleep and Cognition at Harvard. He says work nightmares typically happen to people with stressful jobs in which a worst-case scenario plays out. For example, surgeons dream of making deadly mistakes. Office workers admit that they dream of losing all their electronic files, and actors dream about being on stage and drawing a complete blank. I've had the experience. But the most common work nightmares are these: fighting with the boss, being late for an important meeting, and getting fired. Dr. Stickgold says he believes work nightmares can be good for us mentally.
1: Really?
0: Yeah. He says they're our brain's way of making sense of a situation or trying to process an unresolved problem. He says work nightmares are also our brain's way of making sure we're prepared for any of our worst-case scenarios.
2: Intelligence for your life.
0: And coming up, how being overweight affects your trip to the dentist.

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0: All right, here we go with a few things you can use to impress the folks in the waiting room at your next dental visit. First, if you're overweight, you might need extra drugs to numb your gums. General dentist Dr. Aaron Gutkin says that's because local anesthetics are fat-soluble, and excess weight means extra fatty gums, which can soak up the numbing solution before it reaches the nerves. Gross. Another dental fact. They save the teeth they pull in jars of preservative solution. It's because third-year dental students need real teeth so they can practice drilling and doing fillings and crowns before they start on you. Next, most dental waiting rooms have aquariums to calm us down. A study in the journal Environment and Behavior found that people get a little hypnotized by watching fish swim, which can help us feel more calm and relaxed. In fact, study participants who sat in front of an aquarium even for 5 minutes, they had fewer symptoms of stress, meaning their blood pressure was lower and their heart rate was slower. They also showed a measurable improvement in mood. Here's one more. There is a unique dental office smell. It's a combination of latex from the gloves they wear and the fluoride gel that's used to clean teeth. Oh, I have one more. You ever notice you'll never see needles? That's on purpose. Dentists typically hide syringes and sharp tools under a cloth so us patients, especially children, don't see them and freak out. Dentists also keep their hands below your line of sight so you don't accidentally see a needle approaching your face. Those sneaky dentists.
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0: And coming up, what are the earliest memories you have? I'll explain why being able to remember things like your first day of kindergarten has such a positive effect on your adult life. I'll share all the research on this next.

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0: Here's a question for you to ponder here and now. What is the earliest thing you remember? If it's your first day of preschool, for example, odds are your parents reinforced that memory by reminiscing about it as you got older. And researchers are now discovering that periodically recalling our earliest memories will give us a leg up in life. For example, telling kids how much they enjoyed preschool helps them enjoy middle school. Developmental psychologist Dr. Robin Fivish says that early childhood memories help build a sense of identity that helps keep kids anchored to their core beliefs and their feelings, which helps boost their focus and willpower when they're faced with peer pressure. Getting nostalgic about our child's early years also helps them make better decisions. Dr. Fivish recommends reminding your child about things like the time they got to meet their favorite amusement park character because they were willing to stand in line early. Bottom line, looking back to when being punctual helped make a dream come true can spur them to be punctual as an adult forever. And then family stories help kids make friends and build relationships. Studies show that kids who have a strong knowledge of their family history have higher self-esteem and a better understanding of other people's thoughts and emotions. That knowledge makes it easier for them to strike up a conversation, settle disputes, and come up with compromises compared to kids who don't know much about their family history. What is the earliest thing you remember?
1: Intelligence for your life with John Tesh.

0: Parents, grandparents, you have another item to put on your to-do list for your kids. We need to talk to Connie and Gib about this. You got to check your kids' credit report.
1: What?
0: Yes. 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There you will find instructions on how to find out if your child has a credit report. The majority of children shouldn't have credit files. So if yours does, it's a big red flag that their identity has been compromised and you need to freeze their account.
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1: If you remember one thing today, please remember this. Get yourself to a body of water, whether it's the lake, a river, or the ocean. It's a better antidote to stress than a park in the countryside, says environmental psychologist Dr. Matthew White. So Dr. White conducted the research. He says people feel more revitalized and calm after just a visit to the water than anywhere else. He says it gives people a feeling of freedom and independence that we don't get in other settings. This works so well. I mean, in fact, I really love this book by Wallace Nichols. It's called Blue Minds, and it's all about what just seeing water, being around it or being in it, does to our brain.

So here's an unusual way to lose weight. According to biochemists at John Moores University, try eating unripe bananas. They contain resistant starch, which is crucial for weight loss. Because even though resistant starch is a carb, its chemical makeup doesn't cause our blood sugar to rise. Resistant starch also helps release a hormone that increases our fat burning. And scientists say the less ripe a banana is, the more resistant starch it contains. So aim to eat 20 grams of resistant starch a day or two unripe bananas and see what happens.

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0: This is the John Tesh Radio Show on WSLQ, Roanoke, Lynchburg, and the New River Valley. Q99, today's hits, yesterday's favorites. John Tesh here with you. And when is the best time of day to submit a job application? Here's a great piece from our Success 101 files. The recruitment company TalentWorks tracked 2,000 job applications from a variety of industries and with a wide range of experience levels. What they found is that submitting an application or resume between 6 a.m. and 10 a.m. in an employer's time zone significantly increased the likelihood that a person would hear back and land an interview. The time of day that had the lowest odds, the survey found that 7:30 p.m., right after many workdays ended, was when candidates had less than a 3% chance of hearing back from the employer. So again, best time of day to submit your job application between 6 a.m. and 10 a.m.
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0: Well, it looks like Fridays are trending. You know, it used to be that office workers got half days or full days off on Friday in the summertime, known as Summer Fridays. But now, Summer Fridays have turned into year-round Fridays, with more workers enjoying time off regardless of the season. In fact, data from the Society for Human Resource Management shows a record 1 in 3 companies now have compressed work weeks, working full-time Monday through Thursday and then taking Friday off. And some companies take their compressed work schedule so seriously, they won't even let you send emails on Fridays. But even with Fridays off, productivity isn't suffering. A study of 4-day work weeks at Microsoft found that productivity in services stayed the same or even improved in many cases. That's because research has continually shown that working fewer hours reduces employee stress and burnout and improves well-being because people feel they have more control over their lives.
2: Want more motivation and inspiration? That's why we created Tesh.com.
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0: It's time for some let's keep you healthy intelligence. You know those towels hanging in your bathroom and kitchen? They're not as clean as we originally thought. In fact, towels are total germ farms and can literally make us sick, according to Dr. Emily Martin. Emily is professor of epidemiology at the University of Michigan School of Public Health. So she says towels provide the perfect environment for growing bacteria and viruses because they're frequently warm and damp and they hang in dark rooms. The main problem is that we don't wash our hands thoroughly, even after using the toilet or touching raw meat. So drying our unclean hands slimes the towel with tons of natural skin bacteria and whatever other germs we're carrying around that should have gone down the drain. This makes a lot of sense, right? Our friend, Dr. Charles Gerba, is a microbiologist at the University of Arizona. He says nearly 90% of the bathroom towels he tested were contaminated with salmonella, and 15% of the bath and kitchen towels were teeming with E. coli. This is crazy. In fact, after just 2 days of use, Dr. Gerba says drying your face on a hand towel will probably leave more E. coli on your face than if you stuck your head in a toilet. This is terrible. And your risk of getting sick, he says, rises exponentially if you have any cuts, abrasions, acne, or super dry skin, which can allow microbes into your system. What's the best way to protect yourself? Please, finally, Dr. Gerba says, wash your kitchen and bath towels every 2 days, no exceptions. More often if you have young children in the house. And if any towel smells funky, it means mold and bacteria are running rampant. So wash it as soon as possible. This is great advice.
1: IFYL. The intelligence for your life.

0: the world.
1: Time for some workout intel. It turns out if we can carry on a conversation while we're exercising, we are not going at it hard enough. My soccer coach in college used to always tell me that. Researchers at the University of Wisconsin say the, quote, talk test is a perfect gauge of lung function. And here's how they've quantified it. First, if you can speak comfortably, you're at less than 80% of your maximum heart rate while you're exercising. If you can get a couple of words out before you have to take a breath, but not complete sentences, you're between 80 and 90% of your maximum heart rate. If you can't talk at all, well, you're at more than 90%. Dr. Carl Foster led the study. He says, you'll know how hard you're exercising by how much breath you can waste on talking. It's the talk test. Now take it.
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0: Welcome back to More Success 101 Intelligence. It's job interview intel. And when you go on a job interview or you have a friend in this situation, remember, you're there not only to impress the company, but to see if the company is even right for you. So be on the lookout for two signs that you may not want to take this job because things aren't looking so hot. This comes from CareerBuilder.com. First, what vibe do you get walking through the office? It's really important. Do people in that office seem stressed? Are they frowning, all of them? Are employees chit-chatting or laughing it up? Or is everything really quiet? Nobody's talking. It's a little creepy. Stressed employees can often be a red flag that the company is understaffed. And if people seem miserable, that'll be you in a couple of weeks, max. Also, as you walk through, take a look at the cubicles and desks. Are they decorated or are they completely plain? They look like they were installed yesterday. Do you see any family photos or anything that looks like somebody personalized their space? If not, the company may limit self-expression or the workers don't feel comfortable when they're on the job. Could also mean the workers haven't been there long enough to even settle in. That's a red flag. There's high employee turnover, of course. And again, according to the experts at Career Builder, a couple of signs that the company may not be a good fit for you.
1: Intelligence for your life.

0: Time for the weight loss report, and you'll find this fascinating. I do. People at a healthy weight tend to have a certain personality trait in common. It's being mindful. A study in the International Journal of Behavioral Medicine found highly mindful people, those who are focused and live in the moment, have significantly less abdominal fat. Makes sense, because mindful eaters are more in tune with their body's hunger cues. So here we go with how to be a more mindful eater. First, pay attention to what's going on with your body. Clinical psychologist Dr. Katie Rickle recommends trying to follow the sensation of the first bite of food as it goes down your esophagus and into your belly. In mindful eating workshops, people start practicing this with just 3 or 4 raisins. It draws your attention to your sensory experience. It sounds crazy, but it works. Also, you'll love this. To eat more mindfully, pretend you're a food critic. Take note of the presentation, the nuances of flavor. Notice the texture and the smell of the food. It'll keep you in the moment, and the food you eat will be more satisfying. And when food is more satisfying, yes, we eat less of it.
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0: 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Q99, today's hits, yesterday's favorites. John Tesh here, Intelligence for Your Life. Let's help you stay alive longer, shall we? If melatonin helps us sleep and alcohol makes people drowsy, the question is it safe to use both at the end of a long day? Well, the simple answer is no and no. In fact, according to Dr. Rachel Salas, a medical director at Johns Hopkins, combining melatonin with alcohol is very dangerous and could be deadly. First, consider, she says, that even though melatonin is a natural hormone produced by the brain in response to darkness, it does not work as a traditional sleeping pill, meaning you can't simply take it and expect to conk out soon after, because melatonin's job is to regulate our body clock. So it's only effective if it's taken at the same time every day. But drinking alcohol can disrupt your body clock, because while it may make you drowsy at first, once the body finishes metabolizing alcohol, most people experience a surge in adrenaline that wakes them back up. Plus, as we say all the time, anytime you combine alcohol with medication, even something natural like melatonin, you risk amplifying alcohol's sedating effects, meaning it could trigger a dangerously low heart rate while you're sleeping. It's why health experts recommend having your last drink of the day at least 2 hours before bed to give your system time to process the alcohol. And if you take melatonin, have it at the same time every night, but never combine the two.
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0: And up next, what's the one quality that practically guarantees personal and professional success? It's self-control, also known as willpower. In fact, psychologist Dr. Roy Baumeister says that when it comes to succeeding, self-discipline is more important than IQ. So in a moment, I'll share three short exercises to increase your willpower and therefore guarantee your success.

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0: From our Success 101 files, what's the one quality that leads to success? It's self-control, also known as willpower. In fact, psychologist Dr. Roy Baumeister believes self-discipline is more important than IQ. So here we go with how to increase your willpower. First, plan ahead. Dr. Baumeister says deciding how you'll respond before you're faced with temptation makes it easier to resist. Because if you've already decided to skip the popcorn at the movies, for example, you won't be forced to make a choice when your self-control is low. Maybe you're not going to the movies. Maybe you've got dots or chocolate in your pantry. Same deal. Also, set small goals. According to the book, The Power of Habit, a couch potato who wants to get in shape has an easier time going for a daily 10-minute walk than daily training for a marathon. And then replace the phrase, I can't, with I don't. In studies, dieters who said, I don't eat dessert, were better able to resist than those who said, I just can't. The difference? Saying I can't makes you feel deprived. Saying I don't makes you feel in control.
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0: Coming up, what's the one thing all oncologists now agree on when it comes to preventing cancer? It's the new and vital connection they have discovered between being overweight and a serious cancer risk. So I'll share the latest intel from a study in the New England Journal of Medicine on how we can now reduce our risk of dying from cancer by a full 62%. If I'm

0: 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Intelligence for your life.
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0: Welcome back to Intelligence for Your Life. John Tesh with you. Please listen carefully to this piece. Pass it on to your friends and family members. You could actually save a life. There is now, finally, one thing all oncologists, also known as cancer doctors, can agree on when it comes to cancer prevention. Ready? Maintain a healthy weight. That's it. It's because obesity is increasingly being linked to cancer. Many studies on this. According to the Cancer Prevention Center at the University of Texas, being overweight is on track to overtake tobacco as the leading preventable cause of cancer. And according to a study in the New England Journal of Medicine, researchers found that the heaviest women had death rates from cancer that were 62% higher than women in a healthy weight range. In fact, one third of all cancer deaths in the U.S. alone each year are linked to poor diet and too little physical activity. So what is it about being overweight that makes it a cancer risk? It's the fact that excess fat changes hormonal activity. It causes higher levels of insulin, growth factors, inflammation, gender hormones, and that increases your odds of developing cancer. So, at your next doctor's appointment, ask if they have any recommendations for your weight. Are you at a healthy weight? What should you aim for? Get to a healthy weight and you'll greatly reduce your cancer risk. And continue listening to this program because each and every day we have some great tips from experts on how to lose weight, maintain a healthy weight, and great exercise tips as well.
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Have you seen this on the news? The latest trend for women is known as a rage ritual. Women paying thousands of dollars to scream and break things, usually in the woods. The ritual is meant to release pent-up anger. The ceremony is held in forests, and participants are encouraged to think of people and experiences that have wronged them. And then the women scream until they can scream. They can't scream anymore. And they use sticks to smash objects on the ground. The organizers say just like men are socialized not to cry, many women have been socialized not to show their anger. And often when women do express rage, they end up being called names. They're called hormonal or just plain nuts. So it could be freeing to let it all out in a safe place. That's the latest on the rage ritual.

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1: Okay, from our health and exercise files, you may not have time to hit the gym for an hour-long sweat session, but we now know that small spurts of exercise throughout the day will absolutely boost your heart health and help you live longer. Kinesiology professor Martin Gabala, I've interviewed him several times. He's from McMaster University. He calls this, quote, exercise snacking, which he defines as short bursts of cardio that can be done anywhere at any time, like brisk walking or stair climbing. Dr. Gabala and his team recruited a group of sedentary adults. Half were told to stick with their sedentary ways. The rest were told to climb 3 flights of stairs 3 times a day and to not exercise for 1 to 4 hours between those climbs. The result? After 6 weeks, these exercise snackers, they were fitter and stronger and generated more power on a muscle test. They also showed improved cardiorespiratory fitness, which is a marker linked to longevity. It's exercise snacking.
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Welcome back to Intelligence for Your Life. Here's a quick parlor trick for you. Did you know that you can usually guess the temperature of water just by listening to the sound it makes when it's poured? For example, try closing your eyes while a friend takes turns pouring from a kettle of hot water and then a pitcher of cold water. According to sensory expert Barbara Stuckey, the human ear is so sensitive, you'll generally be able to tell the difference.

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Would you tremble

This is the John Tesh Radio Show on WSLQ, Roanoke, Lynchburg, and the New River Valley. Q99, today's hits, yesterday's favorites. You know, we talk a lot about HIIT on this show, H-I-I-T, High Intensity Interval Training. It's a way to get fit faster since your workout is more intense. Sessions usually only last 30 minutes, and you alternate between giving it all you've got and quick periods of rest. John Tesh with you here, and now there's another way to get fit, HIPAA, High Intensity Incidental Physical Activity. This is amazing. You're going to love this. HIPAA is essentially small bursts of strenuous activity that pop up throughout your day. So think having to haul a million bags of groceries up two flights of stairs to your apartment, chasing your dog through the park after she took off chasing a squirrel. These little bouts of HIPAA, High Intensity Incidental Physical Activity, they all add up and actually improve your cardio fitness, even if you're only going all out for 30 seconds at a time. Certified strength and conditioning specialist Rachel Cosgrove says this HIPAA is all about pushing yourself

0: small doses when you see the opportunity, when the opportunity arises. So she says, aim for 3 small doses of HIPPA every day, and you'll start maximizing your cardio fitness. That's HIPPA, high intensity incidental physical activity.
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0: And coming up, have you ever woken up earlier than normal and felt nauseous? There's a good reason for this, apparently. Internist Dr. Kerry Peterson will tell us all about it next.

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0: Question for you, my intelligent friends. Have you ever woken up earlier than normal and just felt nauseous, just really sick to your stomach? Apparently, there's a good reason for this because internist Dr. Carrie Peterson tells us, just like our daily sleep and hormonal cycles, our stomach and digestive process, it runs on a daily rhythm. And at night, when we're sleeping, our stomachs make a lot of acid to move along whatever's lingering in there. And by morning, that acid has emptied out. But if you wake up earlier than usual or the middle of the night, that process may not be finished, and that can leave you feeling queasy. If that happens to you, Dr. Peterson says to eat a little something to neutralize the acid, and you'll be feeling better in no time.
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All right, my intelligent friends, is it possible that eating fiber is really the new strategy for brain health? Well, here's the truth. Researchers from the University of Illinois are finding that eating foods packed with soluble fiber does indeed protect against age-related memory decline. Soluble fiber is, of course, the type of fiber that attracts water and slows digestion. And it's in foods like oatmeal and black beans and apples, strawberries and citrus fruits. So what does slow digestion have to do with our brain? The researchers say as our body digests fiber, it triggers production of a fatty acid called butyrate, which is anti-inflammatory. And since aging does cause inflammation in the brain, getting more butyrate from fiber slows down how quickly our brain ages. This is amazing. So the University of Illinois team is recommending we get about 7 grams of soluble fiber every day. That's about how much you'd get from one ripe pear plus a cup of oats, or a pear plus a couple of black beans. They love the pears. And besides keeping your brain healthy, it's going to keep your weight in check because this soluble fiber, it keeps you feeling full longer, so you eat less throughout the day. But again, the big headline, eating foods packed with soluble fiber protects your brain against age-related memory decline.

question for you. Did someone say something mean to you recently? Try this. Ask them to repeat what they just said, adding, I want to make sure I heard you correctly. Clinical psychologist John Townsend says if they didn't mean to insult you, they'll probably backtrack and say, ooh, what I meant to say was, and then they'll tone it down. Even a hardcore jerk may be too embarrassed to repeat their harsh words. But if they do repeat their rudeness, say, it sounds like you're upset or frustrated or whatever emotion is applicable. And then follow through with, help me understand why so I can try to help. If Ms. Rude feels like you're genuine, she may soften and drop the attitude. If not, hey, you tried. Let it go. Let it go.

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0: 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It is 30 Lessons for Loving, advice from the wisest on love, relationships, and marriage.
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Here's one thing that can change your outlook for the entire day. Getting a dose of morning sunlight. That's it. Even people who are already feeling pretty good can feel even better with 30 minutes of daylight first thing. It can improve your energy, your mood, and especially your focus. Dr. Catherine Rockland is a psychology professor at the University of Pittsburgh. She's an expert in how light affects our mood. She says natural morning light contains more wavelengths from the blue spectrum, and that has the most powerful effect on regulating our body clock and hormones. It also tells our brain to get alert. Even an overcast day has 20 times more light outside than what we would get in our living room. But it's a good idea to bring more natural light into your home as well. That can help keep your circadian rhythm right in sync, more so than artificial indoor light. One way to bring more light in is to paint your kitchen white. An all-white kitchen requires up to half as much artificial light as one with dark cabinets and walls. Also, try this. Hang a mirror opposite a window. We do that here in the house. That bounces more natural light right into the room. And at night, reduce your light exposure so your sleep hormones kick in. Incandescent bulbs have the least amount of blue wavelength light, which is the kind that stimulates alertness. For all that-

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0: Hey, how are you?
1: Good morning. It is time for Dick minus Dave. He's on vacation. I'm Dick Daniels. Good to go here for Wednesday morning, the 19th day of August. And good prizes this week. $50 to spend at Downtown Roanoke Merchants. 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Forecast today, mostly sunny, 91. Tomorrow, partly cloudy, 88. Right now, it is 68 at Q99.
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1: Imagine you're reading Pride and Prejudice, except you're not reading it. Harris Dickinson and Marissa Abella are reading it to you on Audible. 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His coldness sends a shiver up your spine. Your heart aches. Your ears burn. You yearn for Elizabeth and Mr. Darcy to profess their undying love for one another. You can't bear it any longer. Well, maybe a chapter longer. Performance is so good, you'll give love a second chance. Audible. Stories that speak to you.
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0: Hey there, thank you for listening to Q99, today's hits, yesterday's favorites. We are WSLQ. Roanoke, Lynchburg, and the New River Valley at 6 o'clock. I'm Dick Daniels. David Page is on vacation. And with morning information from sister station WFIR, here is Clark Palmer.
1: Roanoke City Police have arrested a man following a standoff last night at a home in the 3300 block of Bandy Road. According to authorities, the situation began when officers were investigating a domestic incident. The man's identity and charges have not yet been released. Franklin County Board of Supervisors member Mike Meredith walked out of a supervisors meeting after announcing his resignation. While he did not mention a specific reason for his resignation, Meredith said he had broken trust and did not want to hold the county back. This comes just days after Meredith told a community meeting that plans to bring a data center to the Summerview Business Park had been scrapped. The Roanoke College Athletics Department has announced the addition of women's flag football as a varsity sport for spring of 2028. Women's flag football is an NCAA emerging sport and is said to be positioned to pursue NCAA championship status as early as spring of 2028. Flag football is also set to make its Olympic debut at the 2028 Summer Games in Los Angeles. The Maroon women's flag football team will be a member of the Old Dominion Athletic Conference with hopes of becoming an automatic qualifier to the NCAA tournament. I'm Clark Palmer, and that's the news on Q99.
0: Q99 weather, sunny today and a high of 91. Tonight's low 68. Tomorrow, partly cloudy, 88. But then on Friday, partly cloudy, scattered storms, and a high only of 80. Right now, 68 in Roanoke, 66 in Lynchburg, 64 in the New River Valley. Q99 traffic. Looks like we have an accident in Forest. It's 221 northbound around Gumtree Road. And VDOT reports a lane closure exists. That is 221 north in Forest around Gumtree Road. Today's hits, yesterday's favorites. 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It's 6:02.

Today's hits, yesterday's favorites. This is Q99. Good morning. I'm Dick Daniels. Our buddy Dave Page is on vacation. 6:09 and a Wednesday morning. I got a recipe reveal for Feed Day Thursday with Kroger on the way around 7:40. Saw a statistic yesterday. Doctors say about 75,000 kids 17 and under are treated in the United States every year due to injuries from trampolines. Oh, when you're a kid, you saw a trampoline, immediate excitement. When you had a neighbor

0: friend with a kid got a trampoline. Oh, you just wanted to stay there and bounce all day. And it reminds me of a classic Simpsons episode a long time ago where the Simpsons are sitting at the breakfast table and Homer's looking at the classified ads in the newspaper and sees that there is a trampoline available for free. And he had to go and get it. But it didn't end well for the neighborhood kids. Check it out.
1: Oh, my God.
2: What is it?
1: Trampoline. Trampoline.
2: He said what now?
3: Please don't bring home any more old crutches.
0: So then he's driving off to get it.
1: Oh, no, you don't. That trampoline is mine. Krusty!
4: That's me! Here for the trampoline?
1: Yeah, and I can just haul it away free?
4: Yep.
1: Hi, son. Hi, son.
0: So then, all the neighborhood kids had come over, and in the yard, all it is kids laying in the yard, seemingly with trampoline injuries.
3: This was a bad idea.
1: All right, all right. I'll get rid of the trampoline.
0: It's like we had a full episode of The Simpsons at 6:10 in the morning. Be careful on that trampoline.
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0: Q99, Dick and Dave's three things you need to know. Number one.
1: Oh, man. The ZZ Top drummer has passed away. Frank Beard died yesterday at the age of 77. He had been playing with the band about a month ago, but recently was in hospice following health issues. He's a founding member of ZZ Top. 1969, the band got together. That leaves Billy Gibbons as the only remaining original member of ZZ Top. And we'll play a little ZZ Top here in a moment.
0: Number two.
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1: Sunny and 91. Tonight's low 68. Tomorrow partly cloudy and 88. Right now we have 68 degrees at Q99. And let's remember Frank Beard, the drummer for ZZ Top, passed away yesterday at the age of 77. Always ironic that he was the one that didn't have the beard, and his name is Beard.

And then there were none. The final school system in the Q99 listening area heads back to school today. Hope it's a great school year for all the kids and teachers in Bedford County. Have a great school year. Q99. They believe it's the largest bladder stone ever removed from a human. I'll tell you about it next on Q99.

0: Q99. It's Dick and Dave. Today's hits, yesterday's favorites. Q99.
1: Have you ever had a kidney stone or a bladder stone? Oh, my goodness. Those are just awful. And if you think when you have passed a stone, how tiny it is, and how could something that tiny cause so much pain? And now, imagine this. Doctors in Sri Lanka removed a bladder stone from a 55-year-old patient. He was experiencing urinary difficulties when the stone was discovered. The surgical team removed the stone that weighed 6.8 pounds.
2: Oh, no way!
1: I know. The size of an ostrich egg, 6.7 inches wide. They believe that it had been in this guy's bladder for 5 to 10 years. 6.8 pounds. Oh, how do you not know that something is amiss? But apparently he didn't. And until recently, they took care of him. He's going to be fine now. Wow. Q99, why are you always in a mood?

0: concert. 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
1: Your social life shrinks as you get older. You know, I used to do a lot of stuff, but I have no patience. I used to go to a lot of concerts, and I can't do it anymore. Those big sold-out 20,000 seat, it's just... Got to wait to get into the concert, got to wait for a drink, got to wait for the bathroom, got to wait for the band. And before the band starts, they're always like, are you ready to rock? Yes. Of course we're ready to rock. We bought a ticket, we paid for parking. Let's... How do I prove to you I'm ready to rock? That's why I think concerts are for young people. Because when you're young and somebody says, you know, are you ready to rock? 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How did that guy know? But when you're an adult, you're busy. You're like, just go! Play the four songs I like and wrap it up.
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1: Well, this is going to be feel good news for somebody, maybe in Belgium. We got workers in Belgium recently made an incredible discovery while digging under the foundation of an old brewery. While using a jackhammer on the property near Brussels, construction workers noticed a couple of gold coins down in the debris as they were using the jackhammer. And then they made the hole a little bit bigger. And then they saw it. One, then two, then three, then a dozen or more gold bars. In all, it turned out to be 40 gold bars, you know, like bricks that you see in the movies, and over 4,000 gold coins, estimated to be worth some $10 million at current market prices. 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
1: Q99 weather today, sunny. 91. Overnight tonight, 68. Tomorrow, partly cloudy, 88. 68 right now at Q99 with Alex Warren on the playlist.
8: They say the holy water's watered down, and this town's lost its faith. Our colors will fade eventually, so if our time is running out, day after day, we'll make the mundane a masterpiece. Oh my, oh my love. I take one look at you, you're taking me up.

0: The best varieties on Q99. Today's hits, yesterday's favorites. It is 7:03. We are WSOQ, Roanoke, Lynchburg in the New River Valley. I'm Dick Daniels. David Page is on vacation and with morning info from sister station WFIR. Here is Clark Palmer.
1: Executive Order 19, which was signed by Governor Abigail Spanberger yesterday, initiates a comprehensive modernization of Virginia's emergency preparedness systems and establishes a unified readiness framework for preparedness, homeland security, emergency management, and resilience. The framework enhances emergency communications and operations planning, as well as prioritizes threat identification, intelligence integration, and coordination. Good Samaritan Hospice in Roanoke has been named a 2026 Hospice Honors Elite Award recipient, the highest distinction awarded by Matrix Care for excellence in hospice patient and family experience. The annual Hospice Honors Program recognizes hospice organizations across the country that provide exceptional care. The recognition is based on feedback provided by the families and caregivers of hospice patients. Roanoke College students, faculty, and staff now have free access to Google Artificial Intelligence Training and Google Career Certificates thanks to a new partnership between the college and the Google AI for Education Accelerator. The program coincides with Roanoke's goal to prepare students for the first job post-graduation and equip them with the skills they need to adapt and thrive later in their careers. I'm Clark Palmer, and that's the news on Q99.
0: Q99 weather, a couple of hot days, and then not so bad. Today, sunny, 91. Tomorrow, wake up, 68. High tomorrow, 88 degrees, partly cloudy. Then on Friday, only 80 for the high. 68 in Roanoke, 68 in Lynchburg, 64 in the New River Valley. Q99 traffic, we have an accident in Forest, 221 northbound around Gumtree Road. If you see something on your drive, please let us know when it's safe to do so. A little bit later on this hour, recipe reveal for Feed Day Thursday with Kroger, and we'll give away a $50 gift card to Downtown Roanoke Merchants for the Downtown Roanoke Sidewalk Sale this Saturday.

0: Q99, today's hits, yesterday's favorites. Hey, how are you? Thank you for listening. Midweek Wednesday, the 19th day of August. I'm Dick Daniels. Our buddy David Page is on vacation. And I want to give a shout out to Marla in White Sulphur Springs. She sent me a text message yesterday after hearing me talk about the State Fair of West Virginia. Marla said, if you go, you have to try one of the roasted corn on the cob treats from Cowboy Daniel's Corn Stand. Okay, if I make it to Lewisburg, I'll do it. Gotta love fair food, though. I was looking up some of the other treats that they have at the State Fair of West Virginia, which continues through Saturday. Smoked turkey legs, classic corn dogs, pickle-roni pizza, pepperoni and dill pickles on a pizza. Freedom fries, loaded fries piled high with cheese, fried chicken, fried onions, bacon, and barbecue ranch. Deep fried Oreos. Oh, I think I gained 5 pounds just talking about these delicious treats. Speaking of treats, Feed Day Thursday with Kroger, I have a recipe reveal coming up at 7:40. Spoiler alert, it includes bacon.
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0: Okay, I have a question for you, and you can text me 81944 or call 389-0099. Is this sweet or gross? Messages from the throne. We got a wife here that finds it very flattering that she gets messages while her husband is doing his business.
1: You know what I find flattering? When I know that my husband is taking a number two, and all of a sudden a little message pops up on my phone, a funny meme or a funny TikTok from the porcelain throne, because that just means even in that moment, you're thinking of moi. Some men send flowers. My man sends poop time TikToks.
0: Okay. Well, I guess anytime there's an idle moment and your mind goes to your person in life, well, maybe it is sweet.
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0: Another humid day today. Q99 weather, sunny, 90. Tonight's low 68. Tomorrow, partly cloudy and 88, but only 80 for the high on Friday. Right now, 68 degrees at Q99. 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

0: So what do you do when you're at a restaurant and the food's taking a long time to come out? Complain to management? Leave? Make a bomb threat?
1: What?
0: Let's go to an Applebee's in Indiana. There's a 19-year-old guy in there. He ordered food. It was taking a long time. A long time. He was really mad about it. So what did he decide to do about it? No, he didn't complain to management. No, he didn't get up and walk out. Yep, he posted on his Instagram account, "I'm going to bomb the Applebee's."
2: No way.
0: Police responded. They evacuated the place. He had already left. They found no explosives, but did find this guy that made this post. And now, friends, this guy faces a level 6 felony that could result in 8 years in prison.
1: Oh.
0: The food was late at Applebee's.
1: Oh.
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0: Q99 traffic. We have an accident on 81 North near Christiansburg. Tractor-trailer accident at mile marker 120.9, and it's starting to back up a little bit. 81 North, mile marker 120.9. Hey, straight ahead, got a recipe reveal for Feed Day Thursday with Kroger. Here's a hint.
1: Bibbidi-bobbidi.

0: Bacon, and it's Feed Dave Thursday, but he's on vacation. 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
0: Favorites, let's take a moment to remember Frank Beard. The drummer from ZZ Top passed away yesterday at the age of 77, founding member of the trio of ZZ Top, and he was the one back there on the drums while the other two guys with the big beards were out front doing the guitars and the singing. He was still playing with the band like a month ago and then passed away in hospice care yesterday. Let's remember Frank Beard. Yes, he's the only one without a beard. ZZ Top on Q99.

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1: Wow, they were feeling good last night at Salem Baseball Stadium. Did you hear what happened with the Salem Ridge Yaks last night? They scored 21 runs and beat the Wilson Warbirds 21-4, 23 hits in all, 7 runs in the third inning, 6 runs in the fifth inning for a total of 21 runners that touched home plate.
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1: The Ridge Yaks are 2.5 games out of first place, and they have a homestand this week. 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
1: Q99 weather today, sunny and 90. Tomorrow, partly cloudy, 88. The high only of 80 on Friday. 66 right now at Q99. 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
0: Let's see how smart you are.
2: Okay, so at some point in their life, about a third of people have worn this in the United States. At some point in their life, about a third of us have worn this. What? 540-389-0099. If you are the winner, you get a $50 gift card to Downtown Roanoke Merchants in honor of the Downtown Roanoke Sidewalk Sale that's going on this Saturday from 10 until 5. 389-0099. What do you think it is? At some point in their life, about a third of us have worn this. Worn what?

0: Today's hits, yesterday's favorites, Q99, Brain Buster. No winner yet. Please keep trying. We are WSOQ, Roanoke, Lynchburg, and the New River Valley, 803. I'm Dick Daniels. Dave's on vacation, and with morning info from our sister station, WFIR, here's Clark Palmer.
1: Roanoke City Police have arrested a man following a standoff last night at a home in the 3300 block of Bandy Road. According to authorities, the situation began when officers were investigating a domestic incident. The man's identity and charges have not yet been released. Franklin County Board of Supervisors member Mike Meredith walked out of a supervisors meeting after announcing his resignation. While he did not mention a specific reason for his resignation, Meredith said he had broken trust and did not want to hold the county back. This comes just days after Meredith told a community meeting that plans to bring a data center to the Summerview Business Park had been scrapped. The Roanoke College Athletics Department has announced the addition of women's flag football as a varsity sport for spring of 2028. Women's flag football is an NCAA emerging sport and is said to be positioned to pursue NCAA championship status as early as spring of 2028. Flag football is also said to make its Olympic debut at the 2028 Summer Games in Los Angeles. The Maroon Women's Flag Football Team will be a member of the Old Dominion Athletic Conference with hopes of becoming an automatic qualifier to the NCAA tournament. I'm Clark Palmer, and that's the news on Q99.
0: Q99 weather, plenty of sunshine today, humid and a high around 90. Tonight's low 68, tomorrow partly cloudy and 88, but then on Friday, high only 80. 66 in Roanoke, 68 in Lynchburg, 64 in the New River Valley. Q99 traffic, couple of notes here for you. First up, in Bedford County, there's a disabled tractor trailer on 24 East at the 122 intersection, and it has lanes blocked there. 24 East at 122, a disabled tractor trailer. And we also have an accident backing up traffic on 81 northbound in Montgomery County at mile marker 120.9, a tractor-trailer accident. Looks like it's backed up a couple of miles. 81 North, mile marker 120.9. The Brain Buster. At some point in our life, about a third of us have worn this. Worn what? You can rule these out.
2: Is it a kilt?
0: A kilt. That's an interesting guess, but that's not it.
2: Oh, thank you.
3: Is it the American flag?
4: Is it a poncho?
0: A poncho. Nope.
5: Fitness tracker of some type.
0: Nope.
4: A cast?
0: A cast. Good guess. Not it. 389-0099. At some point in their life, about a third of us have worn this. In most cases, it's not good. Almost all cases, it's not good. Yes, there could be a couple of cases where it might be okay, but what is it?

hey, we got a winner to the Q99 Brain Buster. A third of us have worn this at some point. Correct answer right after the Bengals on Q99.

0: Q99's Brainbuster today. At some point in their life, about a third of us have worn this. Worn what? A few of the incorrect guesses before we get to the correct one.
1: Is it a cowboy hat?
2: Is it dirty underwear? A tattoo? Is it a cast?
0: None of those, but what is it?
2: Is it handcuffs?
0: Handcuffs is the correct answer.
2: Wow.
0: You got it.
2: Awesome.
0: Who's calling?
2: Laura.
0: Laura, are you willing to say yes or no? Have you ever worn handcuffs?
2: I have not.
0: Me either. Hey, Laura, we got a great prize for you, a $50 gift card to Downtown Roanoke Merchants, and this is in honor of the Downtown Roanoke Sidewalk Sale that's going on this Saturday from 10 until 5.
2: Thank you so much.
0: Learn more at downtownroanoke.org, and if you have a handcuff story, you got to call me, 389-0099. 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

0: The best variety for the workdays on Q99. Today's hits, yesterday's favorites, and we're going to do an hour commercial free. That is straight ahead on Q99. Sunny today with a high around 90. Tomorrow, partly cloudy and 88, but moderating temperatures starting Friday with a high of only 80. Tomorrow morning around 7:40, Feed Day Thursday with Kroger. 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

Q99 traffic reminder, there's an accident on 81 northbound in Montgomery County, a tractor-trailer issue at mile marker 120.9. Looks like it's backed up about 3 miles.

Happy National Potato Day. What's your favorite kind of potato? Of course, we all love fries, baked potato. You know what are my favorites? I love scalloped potatoes. Q99, today's hits, yesterday's favorites. Melissa in Lynchburg, Bon Jovi for you, coming up after Uncle Cracker.

The boys of summer on the Q99 playlist. Did you hear what the Salem Ridge Jacks did last night? 21 runs on 23 hits to win the game. 21-4. They're at home all week. Go cheer them on. They're fighting to get into the playoffs. Tonight's first pitch, 6:35. Still have a backup on 81 in Montgomery County. 81 North accident at mile marker 120.9. Backed up about 3.5 minutes.

Q99. Rolling through the 8:30 workday kickoff. It's a great way to start your day with an hour of nonstop music. Today's hits, yesterday's favorites. Q99.

Love the variety on Q99. Today's hits, yesterday's favorites, and we're looking forward to Party in Elmwood tomorrow night. 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I let it fall.

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Today's hits, yesterday's favorites. This is Q99, and shout out and spotlight to Good Samaritan Hospice in Roanoke. 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Q99.

0: Company on Q99. Today's hits, yesterday's favorites, and more music mixed for the workday coming right up for you. Sunshine today, high around 90. Tomorrow, partly cloudy and 88. And Friday, only 80 for the high. 74 right now at Q99. Hope you have a great rest of your Wednesday. Danny Meyer's in this afternoon. Play the Big Fat Five contest a little after 5 o'clock all week long. Danny's giving away tickets for Salem Ridge Yaks baseball. Tomorrow, Feed Day Thursday with Kroger. For Bacon Lovers Day tomorrow, I'm going to make maple candied bacon. 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
1: 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Just after 4 o'clock, what's fun at 4? 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

is WSLQ, Roanoke, Lynchburg, and the New River Valley. 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Q99.

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Today's hits, yesterday's favorites. Number one for listening while you work. How's the workday going so far? Hopefully you don't have too many meetings today. Ugh, too many meetings are the worst. Michael Jackson, Billie Jean. 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

Q99. So, did you hear the brainbuster this morning? Wow. 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

Danny Myers will be in here at 3 o'clock today on Q99, a little after 5. 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

is WSLQ, Roanoke, Lynchburg, and the New River Valley. 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

Friend, do you have a family tradition that you are not going to pass on? Something you were raised with? I have one involving milk. Just after 4 o'clock, what's fun at 4? 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

Q99, Salem Ridgejacks are at home this week and weekend. 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
1: Attention class, your teacher, Mr. Self, is not in today. The principal called me, Mr. Morgan, to fill in. I am the substitute for the next 3 hours on Q99. She's a

Spreadsheets, dinner plans, raising small humans. Whatever you're working on, we're right here with you. Today's hits, yesterday's favorites, Q99. Go.

I believe that's Hannah Montana. I mean, Miley Cyrus, The Climb on Q99. Here's the weather forecast. Our hot afternoon will turn into a comfortable night. A mostly clear sky after dark. Overnight lows in the 60s. Tomorrow will be hot and muggy again, with a good chance of thunderstorms in the afternoon. Roanoke and Lynchburg expecting 90-degree highs tomorrow. Not as hot in the NRV and Allegheny Highlands. Low 80s in those locations.

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Q99, thank you for listening to us at work. If you hang with us for a few more minutes, you will hear Justin Timberlake, Michael Jackson, and Imagine Dragons. Kelly Clarkson, now.

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0: 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Q99.

Did you hear they're playing baseball in Salem? Yeah, it's the Salem Ridge Yaks. And Danny Myers has tickets for you to go enjoy the game for free. You can win those just by listening to Danny. He's here today at 3 on Q99. The place for today's hits and yesterday's favorites.

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Fran, do you have a family tradition that you are not going to pass on, something you were raised with? I have one involving milk. Just after 4 o'clock, What's Fun at 4? Chat with me, Danny, in the afternoon on

treat you better. That's Sean Mendez. I'm Mike Morgan, filling in for Joey Self today on Q99. Danny Myers is in at 3 on Q99. Today's Hits, yesterday's favorite.

0: You're not alone, friends. You got Q99 with us. We got some good music, including a today's hit from Taylor Swift. That'll be here in a few minutes. Here's the weather forecast. A hot and humid afternoon will turn into a more comfortable evening. Mostly clear skies after dark. Overnight lows in the 60s. Tomorrow, hot and muggy again with a good chance of thunderstorms for the afternoon. Rolling in Lynchburg, expecting a 90-degree high temperature for tomorrow. Not as hot for the NRV in Allegheny Highlands, low 80s in those locations. The threat of thunder and lightning will be with us all week.
1: 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And I'm going to make maple candied bacon around 7:40. 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

We span the decades here on Q99. That's an 80s sound from Madonna. And this is the 20s sound from Bruno and Lady. Mars and Gaga on Q99, today's hits, yesterday's favorites.

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I knew the first time I heard that song that I liked it. And what it reminded me of was some of the sounds I've heard in the past from Van Morrison. So even though Taylor does not sound like Van Morrison vocally, the music sound sounds like something Van Morrison would do. Of course, his band would sing it. You wouldn't understand any of the words because, listen to a Van Morrison song and you'll understand what I'm talking about. Here's Phil Collins now on Q99, today's hits, yesterday's favorites.

Q99, today's hits, yesterday's favorites. Mike filling in for Joey today. Danny Myers is in at 3. And if you'd like to participate in his Big Fat 5 contest, here's how you can enter to play and perhaps win. 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Again, the text number, 81944. And text the letters BFF. And the city or town you live in, and your name, of course. Q99, today's hits, yesterday's favorites.

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That's what we can say about Q99. Unstoppable. We are continuing with the music. Today's hits, yesterday's favorites. Danny Myers will take over at 3 o'clock. Enjoy your afternoon. Q99.

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0: 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Q99.

excited to begin another afternoon with you on Q99. My name is Danny Myers. I used to be on K92 for a million billion years, and then I went away for a few. And now I'm back in the afternoon. We get to hang again. What's on your mind? How was your week going? Text me 81944. You can also send me audio. It's an open mic on our Q99 app. Let's go.

sometimes you see a massive Hollywood paycheck and you go, is that person really worth it? In this case, I think he is. Tom Holland making $100 million to continue as Spider-Man. Worth it. Sorry. Q99.

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1: Okay, I'll stop. We do have clear skies. Cool tonight, 69. Hot again tomorrow, maybe an afternoon storm. 90 now with Pink. This is Q99.

Is there one food that you appreciate more and more as the years go by? Danny Myers, Q99. You know every day is a holiday. And today we are celebrating National Potato Day. Yeah, that's the food, man. As the years go by, as a kid, we had potatoes all the time. Irish Catholic family, so many potatoes. Got kind of sick of potatoes. But then as you get older and then you have to start watching your carbs, how much do you appreciate every form of potato, from the chip to the fry to the mash to the baked? Or they call it in England a jacket potato. I love calling it that. And it's fluffy and you cut it and you squeeze it and then you top it. And then I don't even know what is the best. What is the best? I'm going to say the best today is au gratin. I'm going to say it. Oh my gosh, the scallop potatoes with the cheese and the cream and the onions and the... Okay, National Potato Day. I could celebrate all day. Moving on, we do have a show to bring. We do have a viral gem before 4 o'clock. Why are people spanking their vacuums? Yeah, that's not code for something naughty. They are spanking their vacuums to make peace in their household next.

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1: Why? Why you might need to spank your vacuum.
0: Right.
1: Danny Myers, Q99. Before you start calling Dick Daniels to complain, I'm saying something nasty on the radio. Oh, no. This is how, if you've got a dog, and so many people do, that is afraid of your vacuum, they freak out over the vacuum. If you discipline the vacuum, you say bad vacuum in front of the dog, it actually works at calming down the dog. Listen. All right, those are two dachshunds going absolutely aggro. And then she scolds, she spanks the bathroom and says, leave them alone. Spanking the vacuum seems to work, at least says that one TikToker who owns dachshunds. Try it if you've got a dog that is afraid of the vacuum, and let me know. It's the Viral Gem in the afternoon on Q99.
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16: for details. We got a lot of songs in the queue, and now they're going to be on Q. Today's hits, yesterday's favorites on Q.

Q99. It's Danny in the afternoon. How you doing? You doing all right? I do have the Big Fat Five going on later today and tickets to the Salem Ridge Yaks tomorrow night. Hockey night. It's like a mashup of hockey and baseball. Q99.

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If you're feeling guilty because you got some feelings, some romantic feelings for somebody that is not your partner, you are not alone. I'm not saying it's right, but you're not alone. Danny Myers, Q99, it's 1 in 7. 1 in 7 people have feelings for someone other than their partner. Gen Z, that number jumps to about a third, 31%. Stop those eyes. Wear very dark sunglasses. Stop looking. Q99.

Would love for you to get involved, Q99. Is there a family tradition that is going to die with you? You're not going to pass it along to their kids. Text 81944. You know, I really regret that we didn't have more extended family. Like, it was a family of four. We kept to ourselves, and it was boring. Q99, that's coming.

0: Q99's Annie Myers. Thank you for listening in the afternoon. Our What's Fun at 4 chat today. Do you have a family tradition that needs to go bye-bye? Is it for me? I mean, I got a few of them. I think number one, I'm going to end the tradition of using the kids to hide the bills from dad. Yeah, that was something that I was raised. My mom would have us come home from school and she would be honest. We had to hide the bills in case my father came home before her. He couldn't see the bills before you saw the bill. I was definitely an accessory to a crime, and I would not make my kid be a part of that crime. Clayton, first up today. What's the family tradition going? Bye-bye.
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1: See, I love the matching pajamas, the matching Christmas photos. Family that does the picture on the beach where they're all wearing white t-shirts. I love that. I don't know, Clayton. I might get that one going because we had nothing like that in my family. The family tradition you grew up with that you are ending, you refuse to pass it on to your kids. 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
2: Hi, Danny.
0: Hi.
2: There's a tradition in my family that I have been very active in stopping. And when I was growing up, it was a big thing to give bras to all of us girls in the family when we turned like 12 years old. And they would do it during family gatherings, make a big show of it in front of the whole family.
0: Were you supposed to, as a little kid, you're supposed to hold it up to your chest?
2: Thank God I only have two sons, but I have successfully blocked this from happening to three of my nieces. And I will continue to stand in the way of this unfortunate tradition in my family.
0: Wild family tradition. I mean, I guess, you know, becoming a lady and we want to celebrate it. But it's embarrassing. Put it to bed. Q99. What?

0: I think it depends who you ask. 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Danny on Q99, clear 69 overnight. Afternoon storm possible tomorrow. 90 now.
1: They say the holy water's watered down, and this town's lost its faith. Our colors will fade eventually, so if our time is running out, day after day, we'll make the mundane a masterpiece. Oh my, my, oh my, my love, I take one look at you, you're taking me out.

Have you been ignored in your house? One of our listener friends is facing that with somebody in her life. What is going on with that situation? Next to Q99.

0: Have you ever had someone ignore you in your own home?
1: If you don't love the situation, I'm gonna make you love the situation.
0: Danny Myers, Q99, the situation. Anonymous listener friend, not Marissa, is going through. Here's what she writes. Danny, I need some outside perspective because I'm starting to lose my mind. I recently had a baby, so yes, my house is chaotic. But one of my girlfriends comes over and instantly starts cleaning. Not a quick tidy. I mean, full-on wiping counters, picking up toys, reorganizing things, telling me she can't relax until she cleans up. I've told her multiple times, this actually stresses me out. I don't want to feel like I'm being judged every time she walks through the door. She laughs it off and says, oh, I'm just OCD. But now I'm actually getting mad. I don't want her scrubbing my kitchen while I'm trying to feed my newborn. I don't want her rearranging things. I'm at the point where I'm ready to tell her, don't come over anymore if you insist on cleaning. My husband thinks I'm overreacting. She's just trying to help. Yeah, okay. I mean, I get the way you're feeling because you feel like the fact that she's doing it, she's judging you. And I am just such a big fan of the reframe. You know, you can choose to believe that what she's doing is judging you in some way, or you can just accept the blessing. Let her clean your whole house. Just kick back. I mean, I guess if you really get stressed out over it, tell her to hold off on coming over. But man, can't you see the blessing in having somebody clean your house for free? Elise in Lynchburg texts 81944. Danny, I think she means well, but she's a new mom. You don't need someone creating more stress. A break from visits might be healthy. Yeah, if you can't reframe. But I'm saying, I'm really encouraging you to try really hard to reframe. Stop putting so much emotion into the friendship with the person. And even go out in the backyard with the baby and just let her do it. So you don't, if it's stressing you out looking at her, do it. Go away. Go in the office. Get on a phone call. Let her clean your house. What do you think? Not Marissa is stressed out. She's a new mom who has a friend coming over and insisting on cleaning her house. The situation on Q99.
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0: If you don't love the situation, I'll make you love the situation.
1: Yeah, we've got a listener friend named Not Marissa. Well, that's her fake name because she wants to be anonymous. She doesn't want her friend to know. She hates what she's doing. And as a new mom, Not Marissa has a girlfriend who comes over and insists on cleaning her house. She's told her to stop. She's being ignored. What do you think she should do? Millie in Salem.

This is for the problem on the radio. I get that the friend thinks she's being helpful, but saying I'm OCD does not give her permission to bulldoze over you in your own home. That's what I think. Love your show, Danny.

So it happened to me. I got some kind of a pinched nerve in my neck. I don't know what I did. Danny Myers, Q99. So I'm doing physical therapy. I got to do these stretches, these exercises. One of them I've been doing in the studio. I don't know if you've heard it, but I do these shoulder rolls and you can feel it and you can hear it. The bones are cracking in the studio today. I hope you're all right. I hope you're well. I hope you are pain-free as we get into the afternoon. Bon Jovi on Q99.

friend. Let's do a big fat five now. Q99 and Danny Myers with today's Big Fat Five. You know it's Virginia's biggest, fattest, juiciest quiz game. Five levels of knowledge. They do increase in difficulty. If you get through all five, you are on the wall of the elite with Kim and Vinton, Megan in Bedford, Sherry in Bedford, and many, many more. Just for playing this week, four tickets. Take the fam to the Salem Ridge Yaks. They're good for any home game, but you might want to use them tomorrow night. It's hockey night versus the Wilson Warbirds. First pitch, 6:35. Big Fat Five plays in just two songs on Q99. Because you know.

0: Danny Myers on Q99. Big Fat Five is on the five levels of knowledge, ready to go. Kyle in Christiansburg taking them on today. Hello, Kyle.
1: Hey, what's going on, Danny?
0: Kyle, it's a hard week of work for you, man. I mean, hot outside working at the auto body shop, and you got to have like the garage doors open so all the humidity's coming in.
1: It's so damn hot. I can't even. I left early today. I just was over, you know. I couldn't do it.
0: Yeah, that fender can wait until Monday. It'll be fine. It'll stay dented Monday. It'll be fine. All right, buddy. I've got your five levels of knowledge. They increase in difficulty. If you get through all five, we get you on the wall of the elite. How does that sound?
1: That sounds good, man. I want to get on that wall.
0: Let's party.
2: Level one.
0: First question for you. Which Disney character leaves behind a glass slipper?
1: Cinderella.
0: Cinderella's right.
2: Level two.
0: I need to know the actor who played Deadpool in the Marvel films.
1: It's Ryan Reynolds.
0: Ryan Reynolds is right.
2: Level three.
0: Going back to school. Which gas do plants absorb during photosynthesis, Kyle?
1: They absorb carbon dioxide.
0: Carbon dioxide is right. You had to dig deep in your brain to go back in school for that.
1: That was a tough one, man. I was torn.
0: I shouldn't try to game the game, but I think this one's going to be tough for you. Let's see how you do on level four. Cole Sprouse starred as Jughead in what TV show that was loosely based on the Archie comics? 3 seconds to
1: Archie comics. Dennis the Menace? I don't know.
0: Friend, that is Riverdale. Riverdale is the answer.
1: That's all right.
0: You're out on level four, but watch you come back and get level five, the hardest question. Kyle, peridot is one of August's birthstones. What color is peridot?
1: Oh, Lord. Oh, man. I'm going to throw out a guess, Dan. I'm going to say blue.
0: No, it's actually green. But that's all right, Kyle. You come back soon, okay?
1: All right. Thanks, Danny.
0: Text back in so you can get in for the Big Fat Five. And if you're listening, want to take on the five levels of knowledge, text me your name in town to 81944. And we'll play the Big Fat Five on Q99.

It's healthy, I think, that we are getting away from the dating apps and getting back into meeting people the old-fashioned way, particularly trivia night. Get to a bar, do a little bar trivia, meet somebody. This is Q99. Baby,

feelings about the way we were raised. And something, some tradition, well, it's got to die. What is it? Something that was a tradition in your household growing up that you are not passing on? That convo next at Q99.

0: 99, Danny Myers, do you have a family tradition that you would like to end? Something that you grew up with that you are not going to pass on. It's not going to go to another generation. If you can help it. Yeah, for me, I guess the milk with every meal. I don't know. Why did we do that? But we had to have a big glass of milk and some meals. Spaghetti with milk? Was my mother a psychopath for insisting that we had to drink a big glass of milk with a plate of spaghetti and meatballs? Lynette, do you have a tradition that ends with you?
1: What I stopped in my household when I had kids was forcing them to clean their plate no matter what. If one of mine says they're full, that's it. Not raising someone who thinks they have to finish a meal, who thinks they have to overstuff themselves. Okay. That is not something we're doing.
0: Yeah, I don't think I should do that either. Because I was raised the same way. Had to be clean plate club. You had to finish everything on your plate. And if I got permission to eat dinner at a friend's house and I came home, my mom would always have a full plate of dinner prepared for me. I say, hey, I already ate. And she's like, but I just want you to try it. She'd be so proud of what she made. And so I have to sit down and clean a second plate of dinner. What is the family tradition that you are ending with your family? Q99 next.
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1: Okay, so you always want what you don't have, because I have what you're trying to do. 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

Okay, I see what you're doing, McDonald's. Danny Myers, Q99. Who thought pumpkin spice was going to take off? Like pumpkin spice has taken over the world. Now they're going all in on apple pie, adding the flavor of apple pie to coffee.

0: there?
1: Is there a scenario where you would say no to someone cleaning your house for free?
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1: Danny Myers, Q99, not Marissa, thinks she has that situation. Not Marissa, new mom. She got a baby, so everybody's coming over trying to help out. And she's got one girlfriend that is stressing her out because every time this girlfriend comes over, she launches right into cleaning the house, just like goes into what she calls OCD mode. She's asked the friend to stop. Friend says, I just got to do it. And she's thinking about maybe telling the friend she can't come over anymore if she won't stop cleaning the house. I'm really encouraging you, not Marissa, to reframe and see the blessing in it. If it stresses you out, just get to a different room of the house. Pretend you're on the phone. Take the baby outside, but just accept the free house cleaning. That's what I would do. Charlotte in Martinsville sent in this audio. 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
1: Awesome.
3: This person's friend is not helping out. I know I had a newborn baby. People forcing stuff on you when you're exhausted and hormonal is not help. She needs to listen to you. And if you told her multiple times to stop and she keeps doing what you don't want her to do, you need to kick her out.
1: Okay. So Charlotte, I agree with you. If not Marissa can't get over the stress, if not Marissa can't do what your friend Danny is saying that you need to do, which is the reframe. So yeah, if you can't get, if it's stressing you out, you gotta, you know, protect your peace and just live in a house that needs cleaning. Situation. If you've got something different you're going through, let me know. I'm on all the socials at Hello Danny Show.
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alone. Salem Ridge Yaks, 4-pack of tickets if you play the Big Fat Five this week. So text me with your name, your town, and the letters BFF to 81944. Would love to get you on. We're going to play next. Goo Goo Dolls now.

0: Danny Myers on Q99. Big Fat Five is on the five levels of knowledge, ready to go. Kyle in Christiansburg taking them on today. Hello, Kyle.
1: Hey, what's going on, Danny?
0: Kyle, it's a hard week of work for you, man. I mean, hot outside working at the auto body shop, and you got to have like the garage doors open so all the humidity's coming in.
1: It's so damn hot. I can't even. I left early today. I just was over, I couldn't do it.
0: Yeah, that fender can wait until Monday. It'll be fine. It'll stay dented Monday. It'll be fine. All right, buddy. I've got your five levels of knowledge. They increase in difficulty. If you get through all five, we get you on the wall of the elite. How does that sound?
1: That sounds good, man. I want to get on that wall.
0: Let's party.
2: Level one.
0: First question for you. Which Disney character leaves behind a glass slipper?
1: Cinderella.
0: Cinderella's right.
2: Level two.
0: I need to know the actor.

0: based on the Archie comics? Three seconds. Two.
1: Archie comics? One. Dennis the Menace? I don't know.
0: Fred, that is Riverdale. Riverdale is the answer.
1: That's all right.
0: You're out on level four, but watch you come back and get level five, the hardest question. Kyle, peridot is one of August's birthstones. What color is peridot?
1: Oh, Lord. Oh, man. I'm going to throw out a guess, Dan. I'm going to say blue.
0: No, it's actually green. But that's all right, Kyle. You come back soon, okay?
1: All right. Thanks, Danny.
0: Text back in so you can get in for the Big Fat Five. And if you're listening, want to take on the five levels of knowledge, text me your name in town to 81944. 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

day. Thank you for hanging out. Danny on Q99. Going to do it again tomorrow from 3 o'clock in the afternoon. More tickets to Salem Ridge Yaks. And don't forget, tomorrow night is hockey night with the Rail Yard Dogs in the house. 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You need to know that ahead of time. I don't want anybody being cranky at the gate tomorrow if you bring your dog. In the Morning with Dick and Dave tomorrow, $50 good for Roanoke Merchants. 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And your friend Delilah is next. 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
2: Welcome to your Wednesday night. Here we are, smack dab in the middle of a summer week. I hope you're having a fabulous night. The phone lines are open at 1-888-633-5452 so that we can talk to you, listen to you, and share with you all night long.

0: Linda, who are you thinking of tonight?
1: Oh, I'm actually thinking about my friend Dave.
0: Friend Dave, buddy friend Dave, or sweetheart friend Dave?
1: Sort of sweetheart.
0: Sort of sweetheart.
1: Yeah.
0: Have we made that defining switch from friend to sweetheart, or are we just thinking about it?
1: I'm thinking about it, actually. And you came up today, and he said he was going to call it and make a dedication for me. And I guess that would tell me whether or not he liked me, and I just can't wait.
0: But you may never know, because he may never get through.
1: I hope he does, though.
0: So if he doesn't get through and he hears this conversation, do you think maybe he'll call and say, can I come over and kiss you right now?
1: I don't know at this point. It's mixed signals, and I don't like this mixed signal thing. It's like, tell me already.
0: I will play a song that says that.
1: Okay.

0: Eyes of Faith makes stunningly good-looking eyeglasses. I should know, they're the only glasses I wear. The Eyes of Faith team, Jim and Amy and others, have put a plan together to provide you with an eye exam as well as providing one to someone else less fortunate living in Ghana. 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One example, a 7-year-old boy was recently given new, much-needed eyeglasses. It's the first time ever this little boy could see the words on the chalkboard and in a book. When you become a member of Eyes of Faith Vision Plan, you not only get reimbursed for your annual eye exam from any licensed eye care professional, but you also provide a life-changing eye exam at the Eyes of Hope Vision Center in Ghana. 99% of the time, it's the first eye exam ever for that individual. The Eyes of Faith Vision Plan offers discounts on eyeglass frames, contact lenses, virtual eye care appointments, and so much more. 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Tonight's Delilah's Dilemma is from a very young woman who has so much responsibility. She says, Delilah, my name is Carolina and I am 18 years old. I have a 2-year-old baby girl and I am pregnant again with a son. I love my boyfriend very much. He has become my everything. He's also a great father. But lately, I feel like he doesn't care for or work on our relationship anymore. Why do you think that is? He makes me cry all the time with the things he says, and I don't know what to do about it. Please help me, from Carolina. Carolina, I will help you, honey. I will have some words of love and encouragement for you and all young single moms coming up next. You're listening to Delilah on Q99. 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

Tonight's Delilah's Dilemma is from somebody who is barely an adult. She's 18, so technically legally an adult, but still very young, who has one baby and one on the way and can't make her boyfriend love her or be there for her. Carolina, you're young, and I'm guessing your boyfriend is young too. And the level of responsibilities you two have on your shoulders can be overwhelming. And it's hard enough to keep a relationship alive and fresh and loving when, you know, you're older and more mature and have a house or a car or whatever. But when you're as young as you are and you've got two children, one and one on the way to support, it's very hard to keep that relationship alive. So here's what I would suggest to you, Carolina. Take care of you, your unborn baby, and your baby.

Baby girl. Focus on you, your unborn baby, and your baby girl. Love your boyfriend, be there for him, but do not make him your everything. And if your boyfriend loves you and wants to be with you and wants to commit to you, he'll start working on the relationship and be as invested in it as you are. But right now, your time and energy needs to be spent eating healthy, getting rest, caring for yourself and that unborn child, and planning for your future, how you're going to support these children, what course of action you're going to take, where you're going to live, all those things. Think on those things. Focus on your unborn baby and let God just work on your boyfriend's heart. And if you guys are going to have a healthy, loving future together, I promise it will happen. But there's no way to force it to happen.

0: Good evening. Welcome to your Wednesday night. Tonight is Wednesday, the 19th of August, and a lot of kids are back in school or going back to school next week. How about yours? When do they head back? When do you have to be up, packing lunches, getting them out the door, to the bus, to the school, in the car? In the car! Get in the car! How many times do I scream that every morning? Get in the car! I have 5 minor children at home, and they go to 4 different schools, all in the same school district, but 4 different schools. So I am fussing get in the car all morning, every morning, Monday through Friday, and on Saturdays because they are in intramural sports. So there you go. Thank you for being here with us tonight. If you are getting in the car, I'll be riding shotgun with you. How's that? You're listening to Delilah on Q99.
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0: Hi, Crystal. Welcome to your summer night. What can I do for you?
1: I kind of have a story. I'm currently living with my grandparents, and they do an amazing job. My grandpa's not really good with his health, so he's more like a dad.
0: And so life has brought you back into your family, back with your grandparents, and they're giving you a helping hand up. How many people are living together? How many people are in your family?
1: There's just four of us living here.
0: Because it sounds like there's like 40.
1: No, we just have my nephew and them over swimming.
0: Oh, fun. Fun. So it's a pool party?
1: Yeah, kind of.
0: Do you guys have ice cream trucks in your neighborhood?
1: We do not. I have not seen an ice cream truck in I don't even know how long.
0: Remember when the ice cream truck would play the song and all the kids would run out to the street and get ice cream?
1: Yes,
0: and it would
1: I remember.
0: All melty all over your face and your hands. And for some reason, it tasted so much better than the same ice cream that was in the freezer in your mom's kitchen, you know?
1: Yes. But yes, I have not seen one of them in a while.
0: I will play a summertime song for Grandpa to let him know how much you love him.
1: All right. Thank you.
0: You have a wonderful rest of your summer with your family and your nieces and nephews and cousins and whoever.
1: You too. Have a good summer.

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1: dedications,
0: Valley.
1: And stories from the heart. That's what you will find each night right here. Every night, Monday through Friday, I am in the studio taking your calls, sharing your stories, handing out my advice, my insights, my 2 cents, which really aren't even worth 2 cents, probably. And trying to make you laugh, trying to make you smile.